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Ah!

of the Ramayana. In a land far away, there was a prince called Rama. He was a good man and our hero. He met a beautiful princess named Sita. And as is the way of things, they fell in love and got married. Ah, Sita, all is well in the world. I have never known happiness like this up until now, the time with you. Ah, Rama, how right you are. Let us dance.

0: However, all was not well. Rama's jealous stepmother soon banished the happy couple to live in the forest for 14 years, as she wanted her son to be king.
1: Get out! Get out! You shall not be seen here again! I want you gone!
0: Life wasn't so bad out in the forest, as Sita and Rama lived and shared a happy, simple, but contented life. However, as we should know, things aren't always as they seem, as our happy couple's peace was about to shatter. Ravana, a wicked demon king with 10 heads and 20 arms, soon heard of Sita's beauty and goodness. He planned to kidnap her for himself. With a bit of magic and trickery, he lured Rama away from Sita. So once Sita was all alone, Ravana had his opportunity to pounce. He kidnapped her, taking her away on his flying chariot to his island of Lanka.
2: Ha ha ha ha! You are mine, Sita!
1: No! 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

0: Rama searched for months and months looking for Sita, but he had no luck. With nowhere else to turn, he went to Hanuman, king of the monkey army. Conveniently, he could fly. So Hanuman went off on the search for Sita as well. He found her imprisoned on the island of Lanka.
1: Sita, you are wife of Rama. I have been commissioned to come and find you. We shall go and return and free you from this land. Do not worry.
0: So Hanuman and Rama prepared themselves for battle. It was one of the greatest battles of all time. The fighting lasted 10 whole days. It seemed as though Ravana was going to win.

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However, Ravana and Rama found themselves face to face. Luckily, Brahma remembered that he had been gifted an arrow that was blessed by the gods. He took aim and fired it at Ravana. He soared so high into the air that by the time he returned to the ground, he was already dead. The battle was won. Sita and Rama were reunited.

0: into this situation. You needed a place where you could just escape from pressure.
1: How do you say...
2: They're waiting for you to call me, so can you please come when you get up, or if you're there, can you please pick up the phone? Mark, please come when you get up, okay? I'll be waiting for your call. Bye. Mark, are you there? Mark, you must have came upstairs to change, and you must have probably got my message, but you just didn't feel like calling me. So can you please just call me when you get this message or when you get upstairs? Or if you're there, pick up the phone. Hello? Mark, can you hear me? Mark, please call me when you get upstairs. Bye.
3: My car broke down.
1: Later.

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1: Oh.

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6,

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0: After they gave you to go free, then what did you do? Did you run on off the plantation that day? Did you leave the plantation that day after they told you to go free?
1: Sally, Martha promised too to give me $40 a month in bed. Well, lots of the boys say they ain't want it. They'd rather go free, you know.
0: Mm-hmm.
1: Well, of course, by I a bill, you understand, I get along with them, you know. Eat right out the big pot, you know.
0: Mm-hmm.
1: And after they sold down, they just make them sold down, and they just get on the sword and squat them down. You go in Hawkinsville and you see all the swords down now in the ground. And after the sword was down, the tension and the south tension. And after the south tension, then they play. Yeah, they play the one foot one way, one foot the other way, one foot all.

0: I think I'm coming in here, regularly. So we had a big breaking up right there, you know, that's it. That's right.
1: What about afterwards, you know,
0: the college
1: people had the
0: journal
1: and everything,
0: tell
1: us about that.
0: Yes, everything been in me hands. But they couldn't control the college. They do so much mischief and tell we have to go on back and to the white people, they had education. You know, when a man ain't got no education, he ain't got no sense. All we try to show them, they wouldn't take it, kill one man and go on. So we had to nominate Democrats. Over the head. They didn't like it. The many got killed by nominate the Democrat, but we couldn't help it to stop them so much killing. You understand?
2: Mm-hmm.
0: So we nominate the Democrat, and we had a big time from that till now.
2: Mm-hmm.
0: The time ain't bad like it been then, because a man thinks nothing killing a man and taking a drink of water.
2: Mm-hmm.
0: But since we nominate the Democrat, we have more assurance, you understand?
2: Yeah.
0: The law come in possession then, you know, they wouldn't hear it, the colored people.
2: Yeah.
0: At all, ma'am, at all.
2: Mm-hmm.
0: Yes, that's the way they come in possession. But we had our own lawyer, judge and everything, but this would run everything in the dust, you know, kill everything, couldn't stand it. You know?
2: Well, did you ever have an office? Did you ever hold an office?
0: I wouldn't want an office. No, man, I wouldn't want an office, but an office is an unjust kind of thing.
2: Mm-hmm.
0: You understand? You got to go and please that fella, you know.
2: Yeah.
0: You got to stop doing what God said. You got to please that fella.
2: Yeah.
0: And the right thing will use that out.
2: So what's becoming your old master?
0: Old master, he died in the yard of
2: you.
0: He was a nice man.
2: Yeah.
0: I wouldn't take anything from him.
2: What was his name?
0: Colonel Fedberry.
2: Fedberry.
0: Yes, he was a colonel.
2: Mm-hmm.
0: I wouldn't take anything with me. He was just like one, you know.
2: Yes.
0: Yes, ma'am.
2: Well, where was his plantation?
0: His plantation was on Savannah, you know, Kittyville Island.
2: Mm-hmm.
0: You know, Chatham County, you know, Savannah.
2: Yes.
0: On Kittyville Island.
2: Mm-hmm.
0: Yes. I wouldn't take nothing from
1: him. Did they like it when and you all were in town?
0: Oh, they like me. They like me all the way, because I protect them, you know.
2: Yeah.
0: I protect them. I hold it. I have full of the Yankee myself and them from Troy, them, you know. You see, I just don't understand how to speak, you know.
2: Yeah.
0: Tell another, you know.
2: Uh-huh.
0: I see a man going to do a wrong thing, I sure stop him. I stop him. Why?
2: Well, did the white people, did your mouth and all them like to see the Negroes be the judge and the jail and everything?
0: No, you see, according to law, you know. They don't mind you be that way if you know what you're doing.
2: Mm-hmm.
0: Don't you see?
2: Yeah.
0: Yeah, you see, they don't know what they're doing.
2: Yeah.
0: And they prove that they don't know.
2: Mm-hmm.

sigh of despair, but a sign that I care for you. I hear your name with every breath I take, on every breath.

0: Camel's by far America's most popular cigarette.
1: Two of the reasons are flavor and mildness. No other cigarette has Camel's rich, full flavor. And no other cigarette offers this proof of mildness. In a coast-to-coast test of hundreds of people with normal throats, noted throat specialist reported not one single case of throat irritation due to smoking Camels. Try Camels yourself. Then you'll know why Camel leads all other brands by billions of cigarettes per year. What cigarette do you smoke, Doctor? That question was asked a few years ago of 113,597 doctors. The brand name most was Camel. Recently, that question was again asked of tens of thousands of doctors across the country. Doctors in all branches of medicine. And again, the brand named most was Camel. Yes, according to these nationwide surveys, more doctors smoke Camels than any other cigarette. Friends, smoke the cigarette so many doctors enjoy. Change to Camel for 30 days and see how mild, how flavorful, how enjoyable a cigarette can be. Yes, change to Camel for 30 days, and you'll stay with Camel from then on.

0: To find out how well camels agree with the throats of smokers, this far-reaching test was made. Hundreds of people from coast to coast, people with normal throats, smoked only camels for 30 days. Each week, leading throat specialists examined the throats of these smokers. They made 2,470 examinations and reported not one single case of throat irritation due to smoking camels. Try camels for 30 days and see how mild, how flavorful, how enjoyable a cigarette can be.
1: How mild, how mild, how mild can a cigarette be? Smoke camels and see.
0: Here's Dick Powell with a special message.
2: Thank you. 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I always do.
3: Welcome to Storyland, Bugs Bunny.
4: Thanks. Who are you, Doc?
3: I'm merry old King Cole, and these are my fiddlers three. Have a look around our fairyland, Bugs. You'll see a lot of other people that you've read about.
4: Thanks, King Cole. I'll do just that. So long, fellas.
5: So
3: long.
6: Bugs!
4: Say, there's little Miss Muffet sitting on a tuffet, eating her curds and whey. And here comes a spider. He sits down beside her. And frightened Miss Muffet away. Hey, spider, what's the big idea of frightening that little girl, huh?
7: Gosh, I don't know. I guess I'm just a bad spider.
4: Well, look who's coming. Mary with her little lamb for

0: to go. See, Mary, I read where that little lamb follows you all over. Doesn't that get sort of tiresome?
1: Oh, it's not so bad.
0: Gosh, the lamb has her doing it.
1: Goodbye, Bugs Bunny.
0: Well, goodbye, Mary. Yikes. Now I'm talking like that. Hey, little boy Blue, come blow your horn. The sheep's in the meadow, the cow's in the corn.
2: Okay, Bug, listen.
0: That's enough. That'll do. That's all. That's enough. I get the idea. That's enough. That's enough! Gosh, you get him started and he never stops. Uh-oh. Sounds like a little damsel in distress. Hey, little girl, what's the matter? Why all the teardrops?
1: I'm Lou Bo Peep and I've lost my sheep and don't know where to find them.
0: Here, dry your tears. Here's my hanky. Now blow hard. Yeah, that's better. You'll find your sheep. Leave them alone and they'll come home wagging their tails behind them. Look, here they come now.
1: My sheep!
0: And look, just like the nursery rhyme said, they're all wagging their tails behind them.
1: Oh, Bugs, I'm so happy.
0: I'm happy, too.

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4: Hi, position management team. We're working, no issues. You are go to the next countdown.
0: Okay, thank you, sir.
5: Victor.

0: You work in the field or you work in the house?
1: I was working in the field and the house, too. Hopefully. But I'd like to see you the best.
0: Why do you like the field the best?
1: Well, just because I catch more good breeze and more good fresh air out in the field than does in the kitchen or in the house. Now, you know that.
2: I didn't go to the field till I was 19 years old.
1: I love the field.
2: I went to the field when I was 19 years old. And remember the old boy said, well, Joe, you know, us had three gyms there. And they had one gym, that two gym Max, and one gym Tanner, Kenneth. And my brother Jim Max, he was the color fellow in the white gym, you know. He went with my old boss to look for the Jim Kenneth, you know, and to put me to flying, you know. Joe says, I want you to go up there on the while the baby to sleep and fly. I said, when Miss Dora called you, go back to the house and see the baby stuff. Baby went to sleep, you know, slept 2 or 3 hours, and I fly to the old boss that day. But I didn't like the field. Didn't go to the field until 90. Didn't go to the field until 90.
0: What kind of work did you like best in the field?
1: Picking cotton.
0: Picking cotton?
1: Picking cotton.
0: How much could you pick in a day?
1: Well, 150.
0: You weren't picking very hard.
2: Now, didn't they? His daughter had a horse named John. You're living plow, John.
3: Noel.
2: What had you really do? Go down in the field, plow John, and dust the bin. I said, oh, I want to go to the field. He looked at me and laughed. You know what I tell him? You know what I'd rather be in the house than be in the field? He said, well, you go out there and check the old John, go down there and fly with the door. And you know, I went, caught old John, hit him to the tennis line, went down there and fly with that. He come down and sitting there by a big old oak. Well, big and that's on the street. I said, now let's see. Joe, I said, sir, did you fly to Miss Dora fast? I said, no, yes, no. He said, take out old John, go to the house, see the baby. I don't know, sir. I remember that difference.
0: All right, Miss Dora.

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5 5 5 5 5 5 5 5 5 5 5 5 5 5 5 5 5 5 5 5 5 5 5 5 5 5 5 5 5 5 5 5 5 5 5 5 5 5 5 5 5 5 5 5 5 5 5 5 5 5 5 5 5 5 5 5 5 5 5 5 5 5 5 5 5 5 5 5 5 5 5 5 5 5 5 5 5 5 5 5 5 5 5 5 5 5 5 5 5 5 5 5 5 5 5 5 5 5 5 5 5 5 5 5 5 5 5 5 5 5 5 5 5 5 5 5 5 5 5 5 5 5 5 5 5 5 5 5 5 5 5 5 5 5 5 5 5 5 5 5 5 5 5 5 5 5 5 5 5 5 5 5 5 5 5 5 5 5 5 5 5 5 5 5 5 5 5 5 5 5 5 5 5 5 5 5 5 5 5 5 5 5 5 5 5 5 5 5 5

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0: There were a lot of artists, even at that time, in Woodstock, and they were incensed. They were in an uproar over the performance. And afterwards, John opened the floor to questions, and one of the artists got up and said, "Good people of Woodstock, I think we should run these people out of town."
1: If you were being honest with me and honest with yourself, I'm afraid you tell me an entirely different story.
2: From why we breathe. If we stop breathing, we'll die. If we stop fighting our enemies, the world will die.
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2: This is the worst last meal I ever had.

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1: 1, 2, 3, 4, 5, 6, 7, 8, 9, 0, 1, 2, 3, 4, 5, 6, 7, 8, 9, 0, 1, 2, 3, 4, 5, 6, 7, 8, 9, 0, 1, 2, 3, 4, 5, 6, 7, 8, 9, 0, 1, 2, 3, 4, 5, 6, 7, 8, 9, 0, 1, 2, 3, 4, 5, I'm a regular businessman, a woman, you know. Woman for them. Yes. First month, January. Next month, February. Next month, March. Next month, April. Next month, May. Next month, June. Next month, July. The next month, August, the next month, September, the next month, October, the next month, November, the next month, December, the next month, a couple of months, Sunday, Monday, Tuesday, Wednesday, Thursday, Friday, Saturday, Sunday.
0: 1, 2, 3, 4, 5, 6, 7, 8, 9, 0, 1, 2, 3, 4, 5, 6, 7, 8, 9, 0, 1, 2, 3, 4, 5, 6, 7, 8, 9, 0, 1, 2, 3, 4, 5, 6, 7, 8, 9, 0, 1, 2, 3, 4, 5, 6, 7, 8, 9, 0, 1, 2, 3, 4, 5, 6, 7, 8, 9, 0, 1, 2, 3, 4, 5, 6, 7, 8, 9, 0, 1, 2, 3, 4, 5, 6, 7, 8, 9, 0, 1, 2, 3, 4, 5, 6, 7, 8, 9, 0, 1, 2, 3, 4, 5, 6, 7, 8, 9, 0, 1, 2, 3, 4, 5, 6, 7, 8, 9, 0, 1, 2, 3, 4, 5, 6, 7, 8, 9, 0, 1, 2, 3, 4, 5, 6, 7 1, 2, 3.

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1: Laughable. Ridiculous.

Now some of y'all have been asking me my opinion about rock and roll music. Now anyone who knows me knows that if you ask me my opinion about something, I'm going to give you an answer. You may not agree with what I have to say, but I'm going to tell you. Now I firmly believe that rock and roll music is sent to us straight from the devil himself. I believe that rock and roll music has been sent to us straight from the bowels of hell. Now, I don't believe that the devil can do this work by himself. I think he has to have agents, assistants, evil agents to help spread this evil music. Now, what am I talking about? I'm talking about the likes of Elvis Presley, Jerry Lee Lewis, Little Richard, Chuck Berry, and many, many other performers who help him spread this evil music. When they start singing, and they start dancing, and they start gyrating their body parts, I believe it leads our young people to one place. I believe it leads them in a direction, in a way.

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Edgier, shorter, tight, or there's no place for us. I made that up, the us. It's only me. Fleeing the unbreakable for instantaneousity. Intense now, because you can't not, if you just did, break the inertia bond. Fling, thrust, sneakers, faster bass, because thumper, bass, because thumper. In the beginning there was, in the end, bass, thumper. Call it what you will, bindle, beggar, Betty, just don't wake the baby. I certainly hope not at this moment. I'm a baby at home. This is a road poem for Chris. Read you restless, make paper boats that drift. If only you small enough sail too, but you are not small. In fact, straining at tethers, dirigible, full gray and rising. Goodyear tires, number one. This is another unscheduled lane change, number 336. More is not better, but it is good. Reflector, read only an imitator. Calling it underwear isn't sexy, and neither is your hair, but you won't listen and say the bike ride will fix everything. That it could be that simple. Phone call, caterwaul, near, nearer, near. Could never filter enough breath, never tilt like a tilter. More of a hip holder or a sentry or a sloucher on occasion, but rarely horizontal anymore. Or a little flashing light, no defense against early darkness, internal combustion, Mueller's desire. Should have said flashing red light, then you'd know or apprehend, bend, flip, or flag. Courtesy becomes you, becomes a drag, and insincere, but insincere courtesy makes it easier to say, walk through a closed door. Openly trample, hangnail, snorkel, whisk, knit, a little purple under the nail, little wonder, and little wonder she's still, still. Kept kick bottle, red and green make brown. It's not an exercise in which I want to participate or monitor or even think about. Just pour yourself into my lap and I'll help you forget. Let's call it cloud cover or clever imitation. Let's call it sincere flattery suit. We can all go home feeling good. Let's call it automobile because it sounds more complex, more cosmopolitan, more glamorous, less utilitarian and stinky. Like a barbecue, but without the gore usually or the festive air, unless we're talking about a convertible. Car, not barbecue. Fog, not fam. Buffer, not crop. Fig, not fortune. The midnight blue of the dart, the chrome. There is no denying a bench seat is sexy. Much more so than, say, bookkeeping or baby food. Come if you will, come if you won't. Bring what you will. Prim, nut, kernel, blunt, cram, spit, or stip. Q-tip, or pizza. The sifting goes on and... For the frying grind now, go on. For the fine mind now, go on. For mine, for now, a bind, go on. Wrapped up, tight, and delivered, fine. Tight and wrapped up, the delivered mind, mind, ground, fine. Go on now, go on. Technology is your friend. You need to try harder. Exhortation is not poetry, not yet. What's in the bucket, honey? Benny, Benny, Benny, bugs don't fly. Not when they're VW. Been a long time, Benny. Long way down there, Benny. What you doing here, Benny? You're supposed to be dead-eye. Guess I look a little ragged. 16 years now, pass on the right. Boat across, a little ice will do ya. Maybe that's where I always take it straight or blended, but never on the rocks. Electronic blender or meat blender. That's your head, Fred, and this is what you get. A bindle, a bucket, a tree, a nosebleed, a small handgun, a store on the corner owned by Assyrians who'd otherwise be called Persian or Iranian. But what do Nordic folk know about that? How about those Vikings? Hey, how about those beards? Jorn and all the fine Nordic boys still drink like Vikings, and you wouldn't have it any other way.

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0: Goodbye.

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0: breed, reckless and violent, on a collision course with the establishment. Headed for hell on Chopped Down Hog. Hating each other, but hating the establishment more.
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0: Black angels, a pack of snarling wolves in a fury of burning rubber and blood. Crashing head-on with brutal fury, soaking the streets with blood.
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6: Don't play games, huh?
0: A wild bunch of women, untamed and shameless, turning on for kicks. Black Angels grabbing every kick along the way.
1: Yeah, I'm a new Shane of Black.
5: I'm gonna bust you wide open.
1: You ain't busting nobody, Whitey.
0: Thundering hordes of bikers clashing head-on in the most violent bike movie ever filmed.
6: Slumming dimple.

see the Black Angel soaring across the screen in an unforgettable drama of raging anger, breaking out on wheels. Danger is their life, death their destiny. Black Angel, savage, brutal, fierce. 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American International Pictures. Rated R, restricted, under 17, requires accompanying parent or adult guardian.

0: and no angels, law-defying, getting their kicks from violence and torture. The Wild Angels, starring Peter Fonda and Nancy Sinatra. In the Angel Gang, if you're one man's woman, you're his old lady.
1: Well, because the way I used to be and all, you know, I just figured that you thought I...
2: You talk too much.

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Yo, what up, guys? This is Shab Rocky. That's my first show on Radio Al-Hara as a resident. I'm music producer and a DJ and a music journalist from Saudi Arabia, Al-Khubar, based there. My show today is gonna be like kind of sad thing. If you cannot take it, just leave it or something. Let's do this shit.

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Haramat by Qasim Sultan. 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

boys and girls, your attention please. 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Mostaza, orégano, hierba buena, volare, cantare. Ready now, listen to me. One, two, three, four. Let's go, baby. Come on, Jerry. Come on, Dory.

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Thank you for tuning in on Radio Alhara. 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This is the Limonian, and I'm bringing a special set of Jamaican oldies with a special tribute to organ instrumentals. 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

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Of course, this mixture with their own style of music like mento and calypso made this a repeatable milestone in Jamaican music.

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This is a 1970 under Splash label.

this special edition is dedicated to organ instrumentals and showing that this instrument has been known as one of the most important ones for the rhythm section in Jamaican music by having different kind of roles, since melody, rhythm, and the source of charming by its harmonies.

the Hammond organ, and especially the B3 back in the day, was one of the main type of organs that were brought to Jamaica. In most recordings, we can notice that this one was a pioneer organ of the first recordings of the main labels and studios at that time in Jamaica and the UK, of course.

Yes, this was Randy's All Stars. And something very particular is that in Jamaican music, mostly of the influence were by the musicians basically raising jazz, soul, rhythm and blues, Latin music, boogie woogie, and finally they turned their own style with the Jamaican music at that time, which was mento and calypso, making this unrepeatable milestone in the history of Jamaican music. Let's go with this next one. It's a version of the great Horace Suave, better known as Augustus Pablo, having a cut of one of the Alton Ellis' most famous songs.

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Bring in Jamaican oldies, organ instrumentals. 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

This is Soulful Eye from the Upsetters. One interesting fact is that one of the biggest producers at that time, Sir Clement Coxon Dodd, Studio One founder, brought one of these organs to his studio. The reason? Of course, he was highly influenced by the magic of one of the American jazz organists, Jimmy Smith. We are almost ending this session of instrumental based in a special tribute for organ cuts in Jamaican oldies. Thank you everyone for listening, for tuning in into Radio La Jara. I'm the Limonian from Peru, based in California. In the Spirit by Lloyd Chalmers.

Jackie Me Too, Leslie Butler, Winston Wright, Gladstone Anderson, Robert Lynn, Richard Ace, and many other legends are part of this legacy as the keyboard players of Jamaica.

Much respect to La Santa Leticia for the invitation. Don't forget to tune in her program show. This is my last one. It's Winston Wright, Love is the Thing. Thank you very much. This is The Limonian.

هلا

Oh.

thank you so much for joining this morning's show. I really enjoyed putting this one together. The next one is on the 28th of May, so that's 2 months time, so put that in your calendars, and follow me on Moving Zero Still on Instagram to keep up with upcoming shows and upcoming mixes. And we'll see you. Yalla, bye.

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to sing to yourself. Make sure to remind yourself that you are just as creative as they are destructive. 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

environment of where I came from, you know. 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
1: Hello, welcome to our 23rd episode, recorded today in Chile, London. From the UK, I start by sharing a song that I have been listening to a lot and that always makes me feel better and more hopeful, and I hope it makes you feel good too. It's called For Carol, and it was included in Tom Misch Day 5 EP, recording during quarantine. In this first segment, you are going to listen to also a song from keyboardist James Beckwith and trumpet player Jackson Maddock, taken from the live at the Summer House studio sessions. And the last song is from Dublin duo Ugolino, a hip-hop song with jazzy production.

tone lately. My eyes been tracing a false rose tint. 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Pure pedantic, bittersweet to know. Overexpressive, restless. Past and present, forget the blessings. Forget about the summers that teach us lessons. Searching for a home, so I keep on pressing.

shaking, puddle laughter, dawn's cracking, mood is breaking. 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Full of laughter, silent child inside, boys wide as when we were five. Mess up feelings, close contact ceilings, indoors are hopeless for healing. A meaning, searching is hurting for something, demons on earth. Dark times are waiting, the devil's impatience, they up on your toes. Complacent is baiting, aiding the vacant, awaiting a chance to be taken, a chance to be taken.

If I told you I'd have to kill you, my better half, I want to feel you. If I told you I'd have to kill you, my better half need to feel you. Take a bite, take a slice, take the fucking whole pie. Do it right, tread light when you cross my mind. Reaffirm your stance with a squeeze of hands and a two-step dance, sipping moonlit cans. Make a wish, catch a lip from an eyelash slip. Take

Next, we listen to I Am Warrior, the first single taken from the upcoming vinyl that is going to be released by Tomorrow's Warriors on the 27th of October at the Jazz Cafe. So Tomorrow's Warriors will be performing there with a big array of guests. So get your tickets for the show and support this amazing talent and development program responsible for forging several generations of jazz talent in the UK. Second, the saxophonist Shosa Cole with the track Zoltan. And third, a live recording from Jazz New Blood Alive 2016 featuring Noah Stoneman, Alex Redoubt, Miles, Luca Caruso, and Freddie Jason. Here in their teens today, some of the best jazz musicians around.

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This week, I finish with the discovery from South Africa, making my life very difficult because the name of this amazing musician is very hard to pronounce, so I apologize if I don't do it correctly. I'm talking about jazz pianist, also composer and teacher, Ndudu Makanthni, signed to Blue Note, a true jazz warrior. We listened to a song from his latest album called Ununu Kanyaba. Thank you so much for listening, and until next time.

The start of everything, everything, everything, everything.

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0: 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We ain't really got nothing on the line.

Hello world, this is Digital Artifacts broadcasting live from Bethlehem, Palestine on this Sunday night. Tonight let me introduce a very special guest and a dear friend of mine, Arthur, aka Arret, a Vienna-based sound engineer, sound designer and producer, DJ. Here on the second half

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0: He wanted no further association with anyone.
1: Excuse me.
0: His advice was sought throughout the province.